Second Mercy District, Master Post, unconscious subject, 1818, Coast Highway, Starboard Claw, 31 Delta 4, 2033, Area 86 and around.

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0: West Kutcher and Crystal Highlands possibly one being the homeless camp. RPs reporting smoke coming from the woods.
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0: I got you now. AT-5, Ladder 82. Stay on the northbound side real quick. Check near the houses on the northbound side of West Coast Road. You don't see anything over there. Come over here.
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1: Yes.
0: We talked to the gentleman here. He's reporting an odor. Everybody else hostage. At this time, we don't have anything.
1: Yeah, I didn't see anything on the side when we came by. I thought I spoke to the body exit as well. I'm out of that area to investigate that area. 825, stand by just behind me for right now. 82, can you go in the apartment complex right there and just ride through there for me?
2: 825, on
3: Copy, 825.

0: Eric Kitchen. Head. What's your location?
1: We're behind Tokyo.
0: Yeah, you guys have anything out there?
1: Negative.
0: Receive. Letter 82, you have anything on your side of Whiskers?
2: We're negative on this side for ladder 82.
0: Received. 82, officer.
3: We've got negative results here as well.
0: Field unfounded.
3: That's correct.
0: Command of South 60, patrol unit service, we'll go unfounded.
4: You are here.
5: Chief, I'll use service on the 2042.

0: 221.
1: Good.
0: Yeah, we got somebody back on 911. Apparently they were on scene trying to flag you guys down and show you where it was, and you guys left.
1: 825, are you still on the radio?
2: Yes.
1: So I'm just going to send 825 over there.
0: Just got the chief.
2: 85, copy.
3: Hey, dude. Hey, Jonah.
1: You got it.
3: Yeah, if you're returning, we saw the heat, and somebody's going to be back in the Humphreys camp by the water tower. We're back there now looking to see if we can find some.
1: I got it. Back by the water tower is where you and Ted are still, right?
3: Yeah, we're currently behind Jake there, but I think the best access for the Humphreys camp here is back by the water tower to the Gulf.
1: I got me. So if it's just going to reopen the incident, put 8210, 8202, 8205 on that for right now. And you put 8211 on that, I'll start heading back that way.
0: Understood, Chief. 2050. Right.
3: That's correct.

0: time is back where we were. What are we looking for?
1: Just see if anybody's going to flag you down right there on Coastal Highway. I'm sure it's probably over by the water tower. I'm going to make my way into Savannah and see if there's anything over there. Just they said there's an RP out there trying to flag something down.

0: 11 of Celsius. You can still have the RP on the phone or here to make contact 52.
1: Anymore?
0: I got it.
1: Grizzly, phone number for the RP.
0: Yeah, we're on there, sir.
1: The RP and the cat moves.
0: Copy, thank you.

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Yeah, we found a source. We've got a guy back here that's looking to do foreign patrol.

0: if you don't date, you can't date, you can't even write anything on the terms.
1: Yeah.
2: Just as you're aware, he's contained to a concrete cylinder. Kind of sort of spreading me away.
0: I got it.
3: I think you're fine.

one vehicle accident in the area of 13500 Laurel Road, Mr. Pepper's Pumpkin Patch, between Dirt Road and Hitch Pond Road, 2107.

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1: Command 81-15-21, 81 units in the area of 13500 Laurel Road. Mr. Pepper is Pumpkin Patch. RP was reporting a vehicle to the woods with driver's door damage. Unknown injuries.

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2: You haven't seen anything return around, heading back towards the address going all the way down to Grandpa.
3: Okay.
2: There was a car parked on the side of the road earlier in that location.
3: And say, well, that radio is terribly broken up.
2: We passed a disabled car earlier in this location.
4: Park out. First call, 2117.

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1: That is correct, Chief.
0: Well, we've checked the area and double checked. We found nothing. We're going to put units in service.
1: Copy. Engine 81, you direct?
2: Yeah, he wants direct return.
3: Copy.

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1: Thank you.

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1: Okay.

0: Je connais ça, ça. 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Into the RP and call back.
1: Absolutely.

0: 77 Command. Apparently, it's going to be a couple houses down from 19058 State Forest Road.
1: Copy, Chief. Thanks.

0: Force in here.
1: Command engine 4. 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

Engine Quarter Command. 14758, Wilson Hill Road, small firm pit. 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Yeah, we're good right now. We're just going to double check the trailer park as well.

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1: You can hold it to zero, and then you're 43, turn to Packer.
0: Copy.
1: Packer's direct.

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1: So the form 647 Evans Avenue. Cross Street, Third Street. 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

0: 77 command itself.
1: Good, Chief.
0: Had an illegal burn in a burn barrel. It's been extinguished. They've been advised of the proper burner procedures. All 77 units return to command is going to be terminated.
1: Copy, sir. 2149.
2: Suspect Charlie 88 is on scene. We have a vehicle off the roadway and somebody's front yard. 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
1: Okay. All right, copy. 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

0: 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We'll be out investigating. Get 15 to come in.
1: Understood, Chief. 21-51.

0: 88 minutes of it. I copy your last on the helicopter. They're not needed. Continue the medics in for right now. EMS is still evaluating. They're going to get some vitals. Full rise once they get her loaded up in the back of the ambulance.
1: God.

0: 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We're in control. 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
0: What's the date?

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Power out of 70, engine out of 90 for a residential structure fire. 205 125th Street, Cross Street, Jamaica Avenue, and Coastal Highway, Ocean City, 2205.

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1: Units responding to the chimney fire at 130 Park Avenue, Cross Street, Tower Drive, Ross Station Road. Third party caller advises there is fire and smoke seen from the chimney of the crematorium, and this is after hours. They should not be operating. It's in the parking lot.

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2: Riley 78, one story commercial, as reported, fire out of the chimney. You had a caller party.
1: Copy, arrival. Fire out of the chimney. Can you repeat the last part?
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0: 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Put it under control. You can hold 71 and 87 units.
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0: 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Sir, can we get one of the ambulances and one of the medics? 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
1: That's affirmative. We're loading gear back up and we'll be in route.
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0: Welcome back to, yeah, that's a Pepper Thing. First up, we've got Harrison wrapping his Dr. Pepper in a tiny quilt so it feels at home. Oh, how tender. 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And over to Becca, who's whispering affirmations to her can.
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104 says 86 chest pain, number 4 Melody Court, Cornell Creek, Crushy Fox Creek Drive, 0346.

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Just call 431.

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Then at Lewis, look at out front. First call, 0625.

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0: 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It was just a cable wire. We pulled the wire off the road.
1: Okay, who's we?

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1: Chief, 0689. Going to be in the area of Billard Road, Waller Road, north of the intersection. 7130 is on scene, also with firefighter Short advising it was a cable wire and it's been cut and removed.
0: Okay, we're in service. We're going to return.
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1: 84-2?
0: That's 8417's residence. I spoke with him on the phone. It was a culinary mishap. He's under control. We don't need to respond. Would you cancel the alarm, please? Authority of 8417.
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First call is 0720.

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MS 100, Mike 111, 82 for slow transport, 301 Ocean View Boulevard, Estelle, Carolus, 0725.

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Sorry about the problem. 24295 is up to LA. Avengers Nassau Valley. First call, third mercy. 0727.

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10102 testing 30916 Old Landing Road, Crossroads Fallen Drive, Chipman's Pond Road, Old Church Landing. First call is in 02 hours.

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Item 83 on scene with a cardiac arrest, 29008 St. Lucia Boulevard. 10 0 7 hours.

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0: Those are direct command. You're responding to an automatic crash notification at 20909 Building Ellendale Highway. Automatic crash came through. Unknown amount of injuries. It's east of the address given, just around the bend.
1: It's okay.
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Silence. No,

0: Three five command, sir.
1: Go ahead, command.
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Unit responder, 18742, Coastal Highway. Car versus e-bike. Unknown injuries. 100 trip 2 has been alerted.

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1: 82. 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
2: I've got a three vehicle embassy. One gentleman is not in the vehicle, not trapped completely. 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
1: Jersey.
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0: That's Bond Road to the bypass. Let it go.
1: Ricky?
3: Fifteen, you want to shut it down or run one lane?
0: 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Just keep westbound going fine. But I need one the other way.
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0: 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Head on. Two vehicles head on. 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
1: Hey, two command, all units clearing coastal highway. 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

0: 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Do you need any other tones activated or just go back? Copy rescue 82, 1222.
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0: 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They're responding from Vines Creek and Armory Route.
1: Thank you.

0: lot of car locations. Got a two-story commercial. And they've just been inside. 15 and a half, man.
1: Hurry up. 82-2's arrival. We'll have the first two engines assigned. 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
1: 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We're going to get out of control. 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
0: 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Ladies, come in under control as well, Authority.

0: 83 Commander, DOD Express. 83, go ahead. When you approach, take 113 northbound to the exit. Come up the bypass, head west. Come up behind traffic control. Your patient's in there.
1: Copy, we're approaching from Vetch Pond as we speak.
0: Okay, just come up the bypass, head west.
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1: 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Z Command 1234. 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

from the 2nd Emergency District, have a sick person. 22880 Sus Highway. 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

Medic 105 responding, EMS 100 for the blood response. 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
2: Thank you, 84, responding, crew 4.
3: Rescue 84, with 4, 1302.
1: Seven,
0: 3, 4. 8, 7, 8,
1: go ahead, 8, 7, 8.
0: Three, 6 is complete, no change in conditions. It appears we have a water flow in the parking garage.
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0: 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Bayforest Drive, Shearwater Drive. Appears to be a single vehicle rolled over into the woods. One female occupant trapped.
1: 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David 84, copy.

0: activity before it's on scene. The vehicle is located in the middle of the roundabout. Go past the state trooper. Vehicle is on its roof. We'll be investigating.
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0: Suffix David 84, patient contact. 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
1: Copy, David 84, 1305.
2: 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Rescue 84 is on the scene, Suffix.
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1: 84?
0: No entrapment, two occupants in the car. They're both out. We're going to stabilize the car. You can put the 70 units in service, have all 84 units continue.
1: Copy. Also, EMS 100 and Trooper 2 are responding.
0: Cancel both of those units.
1: Where is he?
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0: Rescue to deputy. I did not establish command. You can establish command.
2: 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Deputy, have command.
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0: 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Well, command under control, holding units on scene at 1311.

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0: 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DuPont Boulevard, Berlin Road, appears to be a four vehicle NVC. 73-year-old female, conscious breathing. 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

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Automatic fire line sounding 20255 Citation Farms Lane, Carshire to Parker Road. 1317.

0: 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I'll have DuPont Highway command.
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0: 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And that's what set the alarm off. Request to cancel proper passcode again.
1: 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You can put us available on that.
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0: over our lawn. 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For a fire alarm in the second floor hallway, we got a second call back for another alarm in the same zone, 010, for the second floor hallway.
1: Hello, and copies. 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

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Go ahead, 82. It's going to be a faulty alarm. The alarm is reset and holding. 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Sorry, 82. 1341.

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1: 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DuPont Boulevard Command, 1344.
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1: 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Rabbit Scrabble, spray water flow riser 1 and 2 hydrant is at Market Street, Canada Street. 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
1: 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First call for Hamilton 87, 1430.

0: Highway 380 responding to a motor vehicle accident with entrapment in the area of Harbison Road and Earl Ditch Road. For a motor vehicle accident, unknown number of patients. There is one definite patient that is entrapped in the vehicle.
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0: 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He's advised an accident at Harbison Road and Johnson Road. Harbison and Johnson.
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0: and he responded to a motor vehicle accident in the area of Beach Highway and South Union Church Road. He had a motor vehicle accident with a 69-year-old patient, female, conscious, alert, and breathing.
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1: Can you start medics, please?
0: That's correct. We'll start JLS and aviation.
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1: Area of Beach Highway and South Union Church Road. 1453, operations is on fire one.

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1: War One's responding for ALS. Are you going to need aviation?

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1: Proceed.
0: Did you copy the start of the second VLS?
1: Proceed.
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0: 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We're under control holding units.
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0: 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Yes. On the meter, 20.902, 41 CO, 0 H2S CPM.
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0: 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Is he copying the requirements?
1: Acknowledge.
2: Just confirming, was it an RP, like a passerby that called it in, or was it a matter?

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1: Yeah, but you can put me on location. 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
0: Copy. 1627. 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
2: 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Along with the traffic control.
1: Receive. 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Come back here on Earth Island. Bust between the two mulch piles and go ahead and put water on the fire. We're going to spread it out a little bit so we can put it out there.
2: Receive.
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will be sufficient with what's responding 000 and the tanker. 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Copy.

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0: talking about it, it says... Go ahead, sir.
1: We're on control. We'll be packing up here in a few minutes. Just be advised we've been made aware of proper burn procedures because they're not allowed to do what they're doing. Put this on officer's call. We spread out as best as we can and wet as best as we can. It's going to smolder for a few hours.
0: Okay, officer call for how long?
1: 24.
0: Copy.

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0: All units be returning. Command terminated.
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Near John J. Williams Highway and Arrowhead Trail. 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

0: 828 Pembe 1413, Savannah Road, Crusher, Swell Lane, Woodland Avenue. 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

0: Enter. Period. 86 man. Yeah, just man.
1: Got water dripping in one of the smoke detectors. That's something. That's off.
0: Frames okay. I just tried to contact the listed key holder via public service with negative results.
2: Celsius 86, ma'am.
0: Good.
2: 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Left a message. Alarm company is also advising there should be a responder on scene.

You contact whoever from me again and verify who we should be contacting here. That's the responder that's on scene.

0: That was Xavier Street Command. Just to make you aware, we did make contact with the RP, correction, the key holder in the notes. However, it no longer works there. We have another number we're trying now.
1: I copy. You can place under control. We'll just be working. Identify the smoke detector with a water leak.
0: Copy, under control, 1839.
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subjects unconscious, 8829 Waller Road, the Old Mill Crab House, Cross Streets, West Line Road, and West State Street. First call, 1857.

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Clerk, be advised, the alarms are going off in apartment 317. He's knocked on the door, nobody answered. In here, Sergeant's going to be at the corner of Driftwood Court and Bethany Breeze Drive.

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0: We're investigating a smoke detector in unit 617 on the second floor. We have not gained access to the unit, but we're checking from the exterior at this time. You can establish 84 command. 84-4 is on side Charlie with that assignment for second floor. 84-2 is crew of 3, side Alpha.
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0: 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He gained access from side, Charlie.
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